a spark and bubble as double up your trouble just below the skin.

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Say I'm something new. All these niggas like to kick and laugh. Me, I'm not amused. When they compare me to you niggas, me, I feel abused. I feel slightly used. Used to propagate your name with my own name. But we are not the same. I just sit and laugh. But we should be very afraid. Cause let it change. They wanna replace me with someone they can't control. Replace me with you niggas is very strange. When they come up to you, they will just dislocate. Transform your face. Connect your hip to mine. Dissolve our face. You learn my behaviors. I feel replaced. That's why I'm not like you. I could never be you niggas. I could never be you niggas. I am dog tooth. We eat dog tooth for lunch. Like it's fucking food. I just feel that way. That's my truth. Super villain with Irish, they call me dog tooth. Super villain with Irish, I could never be you. Maybe like with Irish. When they compare me to you niggas, me, I feel abused. I feel slightly used. And that's just my truth. But it's okay, cause we are all the same. Can't even share my name. Dog tooth.

Hiroshima, Japan. The Uranium 235. Atomic bomb. Little boy. And on August 9th, AM. In the sky, over Nagasaki. The plutonium 239. Atomic bomb named Fat Man sent out a flash.

They call me Dr. Jones, known as the Night Tripper. Got my satchel of gris in my hand. They be tripping up and back down the bayou. I'm the last of the best, they call me the Greasy Man. 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I got medicine to cure all y'all's ills. 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
1: To this miserable reality, we oppose our utopia, which is at least the utopia of
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0: Beauty. 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
1: BT.
0: Beauty.
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0: Beauty.
2: Beauty.
0: Beauty.

0: the way that I think I was packing, it felt, you know, leaving with no intention of return, but it was very subconscious. The way that I think I was packing, it felt, you know, leaving with no intention of return, but it was very subconscious. جيت مع ثلاث اشياء بس مفتاح البيت عم رح اجيك اياهم مش مفتاح البيت ضيعته اكشلي ما بعرف وين
1: And these two cards.
0: The way that I think I was packing,
1: it felt, you know, leaving with no intention of return, but it was very subconscious.
2: I can. With only three things, I came with only three things, I came with only three things, I came with only three things.
1: These two cities made me someone who can navigate certain things in life in better ways, in a way.
2: With only three things, I came with only.
0: I don't really link things to Beirut or Berlin anymore, just link to moments and experiences in a way.
2: I came with only three things. I came with only three things. I came with only three things.
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4: I get out of the car and I'm standing there looking at the sky. I don't see anything. 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That's how bad the pollution was. 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

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Sight hedgehope on the horizon and look to the rising sun.

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1: Oh, go, we now go, we now go, we now go, we now go, we now go, we now go, we now go, we now go, we now go, we now go, we now go, we now go, we now go, we now go, we now go, we now go, we now go, we now go, we now go, we now go, we now go, we now go, we now go, we now go, we now go, we now go, we now go, we now go, we now go, we now go, we now go, we now go, we now go, we now go, we now go, we now go, we now go, we now go, we now go, we now go, we now go, we now go, we now go, we now go, we now go, we now go, we now go, we now go, we now go, we now go, we now go, we now go, we now go, we now go, we now go, we now go, we now go, we now go, we now go, we now go, we now go, we now go, we now go, we now go, we now go, we now go, we now go, we now go, we now go, we now go, we now go, we now go, we now go, we now go, we now go, we now go, we now go, we now go, we now go, we now go, we now go, we now go, we now go, we now go, we now go, we now go, we now go, we now go, we now go, we now go, we now go, we now go, we now go,

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1: Yes?
2: This is Vanessa Bartholomew.
1: Where have you been?
2: I've been trying to interview you now for a long time.
1: No.
2: You're a hard man to track down. I hope you don't mind. I'm recording our conversation. Hello? Son of a bitch hung up.
3: I'm more like you. Why do I call you?
4: Larry calls me baby brother. 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See, my enemies call me Squiggle and, you know, all kinds of crazy. Usually the people I call are people that I'm close to, and they know my voice.

0: Hello?
1: Vanessa?
0: Oh, I'm sorry about our conversation last night. I'm not recording this time. So how are you?
1: How are you?
0: Fine.
1: Fine.
0: Excuse me, but what's up with your voice?
1: It's a special phone, a tongue box.
0: A tongue box? Oh, like in the movie Barbarella?
1: Yeah. Gives me courage, you know, like a veil I can hide behind. It talks out, around, and through.
0: Okay, so why are you giving me an interview?
1: Because I want you.
0: Pardon me?
1: To tell the truth.
0: Oh. Well, I will if you will. For example, why don't you tell me your real name?
1: My name is Victor.
0: That is not the truth, and you know it. You know, if you don't give me the real story, I'll have to make one up of my own. So why don't you tell me the truth? Hello? That son of a bitch!

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There was just one day when everybody told the truth. We'd all trade bank accounts and move to Neptune.

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1: It's Mary. 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
1: I don't know. Touch me, you tell me.
0: Let me see. I'm doing this for all the women across the tribe. Say, where do you want me to touch you? Wait a minute, I'm a married woman too. Hold on.
1: There you go.
0: Retract that.

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I'm just like anyone else. I need love and water. 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

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Inside truths are out. No false sense, only a real alignment. 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
0: Oh.

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